0: go in as an American student. 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And because she speaks.
1: Excuse
0: Spanish.
1: Me, but did you visit her?
0: Oh, yes. Oh, yes. We went to visit her then. And after that, she went on to school in the second half of her school year. That year in 2018, she was in Ecuador. She went to school in Ecuador.
1: Let me translate that, Grace. Su hija estudió en los Andes.
2: Sí, dice que en el año 2018 estudió en la Universidad de los Andes en Bogotá, hizo un semestre y vino a visitarla. Y luego se fue a Ecuador.
1: So, Richard, please continue. Where were you?
0: Yes, sir.
1: 25 years ago.
0: Well, on the morning of September 11th, I had just finished photographing the U.S. Open tennis tournament on Sunday, covering the finals here in New York. And I was off on Monday, and then Tuesday was the first day of Fashion Week. So I was assigned to cover a maternity fashion show here in New York City, and it was at Bryant Park, which is they had set up big tents in Bryant Park, which is at 42nd Street and 6th Avenue here in New York. And I was assigned to cover that, and I went to backstage before and photographed the actual pregnant models they were going to use, and they were having their hair and makeup done, so I did that. And then I went out to the front of the house, you know, to the end of the runway to get my position to photograph the actual fashion show. And I was talking with a videographer who was hooked into his control room. And he said, we were just, you know, killing time until the beginning of the show. And he touched his earphone right away. And he says, wait a minute. He says, there's been an explosion at the World Trade Center. And I said, what? He said, no, wait a second. He said, no, a plane is at the World Trade Center. And almost simultaneously, my mobile phone rang. And it was my editor, Barbara Wojcicki, and she said, I'll never forget this. She said, a plane has hit the World Trade Center, bag the fashion show, you have to go. So I walked a block and a half over from where the fashion show was on 42nd Street to Times Square, where I then got on either a number two or number three subway train, which is an express train. And I took it downtown to Chambers Street, which is the stop before the World Trade Center, because I didn't want to come up into the problem they were having. So, and I came up there, and then I saw both of the towers were on fire.
2: Bueno, nos cuenta cómo fue todo el proceso esa mañana del 11 de septiembre. 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Estaba cubriendo las finales del US Open en Nueva York. El lunes lo tuvo libre y el martes fue el primer día de la Semana de la Moda en Nueva York. 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
1: La distancia de la foto. Ana, por favor.
3: Yeah, but what distance were you from the picture?
0: Oh, when I was, after I came up from the subway, I made my way over to West Street, because that morning it was very, very clear. There were no clouds, and the way the wind was blowing, it was blowing the smoke from the trade centers from west to east. So I made my way over to the west side, to the corner of West and Vesey Streets, West and Vesey Streets, where there was an empty lot there. And then right now it's where the Goldman Sachs building was constructed and this stands today. Excuse me. And so I was at West and Vesey Streets near where they were bringing the ambulances to help anybody who was injured. So I figured I could see both of the towers that were on fire. I wasn't having the smoke blowing